Yo, what up? This is the one and only comedian Jesse McDonald, a.k.a. Mr. I Ain't Drunk, I Just Walked This Way. I listen to Power 92 on the app everywhere I go. You don't believe me? Try it for yourself.

What up, what up? It's your boy, comedian Keith Gleason from the Broadway Joe Morning Show. 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

0: to the Bluff. 2 p.m. kickoff for your homecoming game. 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

0: What's up? 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
2: Yeah.

0: Well, I'm a cardiologist. We take care of people with heart disease, hypertension, congestive heart failure, arrhythmias, irregularities of the heart. We put pacemakers in, we put stents in, and we aggressively control cholesterol with medication and lifestyle behavior changes. The same with blood pressure.
1: Okay, okay. Now, we're here right now because this month is cholesterol month, and I guess I'll start it off, Keith, with my question.
2: Okay, go ahead.
1: I got your mic.
3: Yeah, go ahead, Stagnant. There go my mic. Go ahead.
1: There we go. And I asked Doc a question off the air, and I just had to ask him, you know, off the air, because, of course, I was like, is cholesterol really something that they say it runs prevalent in the black community? Is that actually a true statement? Or does it just run prevalent in all? But if it's in the black community, why is it so heavy in the black community?
0: Well, cholesterol affects pretty close to 4 million people, black and white, annually, by deaths from strokes and cardiovascular disease. However, it is much more prevalent in the African American community. It is multifactorial. Number one, we have a higher incidence of obesity, we have a higher incidence of hypertension, and of course a higher incidence of cholesterol. And consequently, because of these elevation in your blood pressure and your diabetes, and as well as obesity, you're at a higher risk for developing heart attacks and strokes, as well as losing limbs from obstructed cholesterol obstructions in the leg. So it is more prevalent in our community, and it does impact significantly in our lives.
1: Oh, I mean, because we hear those things, but, you know, a lot of times it's like they say, oh, this runs, and it's like, no, it's actually, it's just genetically there, huh?
0: It's there.
1: All right, Keith, what you got for us?
3: Well, my question for the doc is that I know, Will, we were talking off air, so I'm going to ask you this question. Mm-hmm. Why do you think so many people don't like taking medication? I think that's the biggest thing, because we were talking about social media, mm-hmm. and they see stuff on social media, and they say, well, I should be drinking these herbs, and I should be doing this, mm-hmm. and I don't have to take medication. The medication is worse in the long run. Mm-hmm. It's going to hurt your body in the long run, so I might as well do this and do that and not take the medication. And what is your suggestion as far as medication is concerned when it comes to blood pressure and cholesterol?
0: Well, cholesterol is, as well as blood pressure, are silent diseases. You can't feel your blood pressure, and you can't feel your cholesterol. These are conditions that are chronic. Over time, they will cause damage to your organs, your brain, your heart, your kidneys. Cholesterol, over time, accumulates in the vessels, the blood vessels of your body, from your head to your feet. You don't feel it until you start having subtle symptoms, say, I'm short of breath. I can't do what I used to do. Or I'm having chest discomfort. Or in the legs, I can't walk up hills without having pain in my legs. These are all signs of chronic buildup of cholesterol plaques in your arteries. So you don't feel it directly. It's more of an indirect feeling as a result of accumulation of cholesterol over time.
1: Wow.
0: Why people don't take medicine? You know, on a daily basis, I deal with this, is that people don't want to take tablets. But I can take garlic. In fact, I just got through a couple of days ago with a young man who told me, I'm not going to take these pills. I just did my research, and I got this cocktail I'm going to take. And I take garlic. And it kind of baffles me that you can take something that is not scientifically proven or FDA approved, that we know it's going to lower your cholesterol, but you can take garlic, which has an insignificant amount of benefit. It does lower your cholesterol by a few percentage points. But if you take a statin, say for instance, rosuvastatin, 20 milligrams, will lower your cholesterol in for 30 to 50%.
1: Wow.
0: With a 1% side effect potential.
3: And okay? And my question is, I know sometimes doctors, when you have blood pressure issues, they'll put you on medication for cholesterol also. Why is that?
0: Well, they probably have gotten a blood test on you and showed that your cholesterol was elevated.
3: Okay.
0: You're not going to treat somebody with a medication unless there's definite indication that his cholesterol is not at target.
3: Yeah.

0: 92 Jams, the big station sounds of LMA. It's called Might Just. I might just go on and expeditiously pick up my medications when I leave here today. I just got to keep throwing that out there, Doc. Doc put the fear in me. I got to get my medication. I got to get it. Of course, once again, big ups to the Arkansas Minority Health Commission. They provide us with a doctor once a month, and this month is cholesterol month. But before we go any further, I know you have an event coming up, Doc, and I want to make sure that before we go any further that we could talk about your event. Now, tell us, you got a golf tournament coming up?
1: Yes, we have our 34th annual golf tournament. The purpose is to provide funds for scholarships for medical students, dental students, and pharmacy students. This is the 34th year. Our foundation is endowed. We raised in the last 34 years pretty close to $500,000 in funds from scholarships. In recent years, we had not been as lucrative in money collecting funds as we did earlier. But we asked for community support. We asked members of AMDPA to support us, either by sponsoring a whole or sponsoring a team. We have corporations that over the years have been continual sponsors for our scholarship, and we do appreciate that. The students, we've had students featured in some of our brochures who have been recipients of our scholarship, and this has been very helpful in providing funds for getting books or whatever needs they have. This event is going to be held at Eagle Hill on Friday. 1 o'clock shotgun start, noon lunch, and before then you can come out and practice. For individual members, we ask for contributions. I think the minimum for an individual player would be $100, $1,000 to $1,500 for corporations, and then we have corporate sponsorships that I think we have one this year. And annually, we generally have one or two. So this has been a great event. We got good volunteers to come out and support us. And we ask that we see a big crowd this Friday.
0: This Friday.

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This is the one and only comedian Jesse McDonald, a.k.a. Mr. I Ain't Drunk, I Just Walked This Way. I listen to Power 92 on the app everywhere I go. You don't believe me? Try it for yourself.

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1: 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Told the teacher I was gonna be on the rich list. Told you black, black, black.

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let's get the party started. 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This ain't Gucci, this is Prada, darling. 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